woman seldom known spends her days attending to a garden overgrown. Milks cows every morning, spends her nights by candlelight, chewing on the good book, seeing things in black and white. Lives alone in a cabin down by Lone Valley Road,

impound, you'll have nowhere to stand. 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

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She spoke of nine generations, cattle, kids, and hogs. Since the revolution, when old Pappy found his home. Sam stopped her plainly, said he understood. Said that for a holdout, the money's twice as good. Well, she looked of kind bewilderment and stepped back in the door. Gave the parting words.

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The offers, they got bigger, but the money held no score. And one day they knocked and got no answer at the door. Well, her rowboat was gone, her Bible and her dog. Down by the river, there's an old pen to a log. 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

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Sam stopped her plainly, said he understood. 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Gave the parting words,

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0: Good morning, South Central Kentucky, and of course, a happy Monday, and welcome into another edition of the Morning Buzz. My name is Austin Armstrong, and thank you so much for starting your day with me right here on the Morning Buzz on K Country 105.7. Hope everybody had a great 4th of July weekend, and hey, we've got a great show lined up for you this morning. Coming up, it's your chance with Austin's Question of the Week. We'll also have some local updates for you. We'll take a look at the weather. Don't forget, birthdays and anniversaries, celebrating that special day today. We'd love to celebrate with you. All you got to do is text it in. Super simple. That phone number, 270-789-1464. That's 270-789-1464. You can text in or call in those birthdays and anniversaries, and of course get shouted out on the radio while getting registered for the chance to win some great prizes. We'll also be playing some of the best country music around. And, well, now, hey, if something sounds just a little different this morning, here's why. Well, we are temporarily off air for right now, but hey, ain't nothing going to keep me down, not on a Monday morning. So we're keeping it old school this morning, rolling along with those CDs. Yeah, going back to the CDs. Ah, man, it feels like 2009 again in the back of my dad's Ford Ranger. Oh, man, yeah, it's going to be a good one this morning. Hey, like I said, we ain't going to let nothing get us down. We're going to keep that country music coming your way. The show goes on, and hey, we're glad you're along for the ride. So go ahead, grab that cup of coffee, turn it up, and let's get your Monday started right here on the Morning Buzz on K Country 105.7.
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1: Heavy rain pounding Chicago. Parts of Wrigley Field inundated with water. Roads turned into rivers, leaving drivers stranded. In New York, intense winds whipping up sand and debris. Beachgoers in Brooklyn rushing to pack up and leave. Lightning striking One World Trade Center in Lower Manhattan.
0: 5-day mini-trial begins in Utah today. Prosecutors will try to show they have sufficient evidence against Tyler Robinson, the man accused of killing Charlie Kirk last year, to require him to stand trial. Sources tell ABC News President Trump called FIFA's president and asked him to review the controversial one-game suspension for the U.S.'s leading World Cup goal scorer, and that ban's been lifted. Villar and Balogun can play tonight. This is ABC News.
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5: From the Fork Broadcasting News Desk, I'm Austin Armstrong. The Marion County Sheriff's Office is investigating a fatal shooting that claimed the life of an 18-year-old Taylor County High School student early Sunday morning. According to information provided by our friends at Green River Media, deputies were dispatched to the 1200 block of Pinnock Road near Lebanon at approximately 12:30 a.m. Eastern Time following reports of a possible shooting. When deputies arrived, they discovered the body of 18-year-old Jaron Johnson of Camelsville. Preliminary findings indicated a large gathering or party was taking place at the residence when an altercation broke out. Investigators say that the dispute escalated quickly after a firearm was produced and multiple shots were fired, resulting in Johnson's death. The Marion County Sheriff's Office continues to investigate the incident. No arrest or additional details have been released at this time. Following the tragic loss, the Taylor County School District released the following statement. Quote, "It is with heavy hearts that the Taylor County High School and Taylor County School District shares the devastating news of the passing of one of our beloved students who was preparing to begin his senior year. Our entire Cardinal family is deeply saddened by this loss. This student was a valued member of our school community, and he will be greatly missed by classmates, teachers, staff, and coaches. We understand that grief affects each of us differently, and we encourage our students and staff to lean on one another for support. Counselors and support services will be available at Taylor County High School this week, Monday through Thursday, from 9 a.m. till 12 p.m. We extend our deepest condolences to the family, friends, and all who knew and loved him," end quote. The Kentucky Transportation Cabinet will begin a traffic evaluation at the intersection of U.S. 68 and Durham Street, as well as the Central Shopping Plaza, as resurfacing work continues through Camelsville. Beginning Tuesday, July 7th, the traffic signal will be placed into flash mode for a minimum of 90 days while engineers study traffic patterns and determine the safest and most effective long-term traffic control option. During the evaluation, traffic on U.S. 68 will see a flashing yellow light, allowing motorists to proceed with caution. Traffic of Durham Street and Central Shopping Center entrance will face a flashing red light and must come to a complete stop before entering or crossing U.S. 68. Warning signs and electronic message boards will be installed to notify drivers of temporary traffic patterns. Once the 90-day evaluation period concludes, transportation officials will analyze the collected data to determine whether the intersection should remain signalized or become permanently converted to another form of traffic control. For more details on stories like these and more, be sure to check out our websites, MyQ104.com, KCountry1057.com, and WTCOradio.com. 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Accurate local forecast to plan your day confidently. 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
6: Here's your K-Country forecast. Slight chance of thunderstorms with fog and spots early today. Otherwise, sunshine mixed with clouds at times. Highs level off around 87. Southwesterly winds around 5 miles per hour. Lows level off around 70. Tonight, partly cloudy skies with fog and spots. That's your local forecast update. I'm meteorologist Jennifer Wojcicki from the K-Country Weather Center. Right now, 70.
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All you got to do, text it in, call it in. 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Coming up in 6 minutes, I'm going to give you the wrap-up of the K-Country Showdown. What a night it was. We'll talk more about that coming up in 6 minutes. Right now, it's Kenny Chesney, Carry On.

0: Living in a moment right here on the Morning Buzz on K-Country 105.7. Happy Monday, South Central Kentucky. Austin Armstrong hanging out with you. The time is 5:34 a.m. Central Time, 6:34 a.m. Eastern Time, and 69 degrees and mostly sunny here in South Central Kentucky. And today's forecast going to have a little bit of rain popping up throughout the afternoon hours into the evening hours, a 45 to 50% chance hanging around those portions of the day. Nonetheless, mostly sunny for majority of the day. High near 85 tonight, low near 70. And of course, don't forget, hey, the Morning Buzz is brought to you by our wonderful sponsors. That's our friends over at Long Hunters Coffee and Tea, United Citizens Bank, Dual Broadband, Auto Smart, and a different drummer dance studio in Camelsville. And coming up now, it is time to give you the, well, not the lowdown on the showdown, but the wrap-up of the showdown. Yeah, we concluded showdown number 45 last week. Yeah, on Thursday, and it was a fantastic night. Thank you all so much for coming out to Miller Park Amphitheater, and of course, joining us for the 45th annual K-Country Showdown in conjunction with the 50th annual Camelsville Taylor County 4th of July celebration. It was a fantastic night, and walking away on top in the youth division was Chloe McFarland, our first place winner. Our second place winner in the youth division, Sayla Gaines. In third place, it was Kaylin Land. And over in the adult division, it was won by our man Cole Kidwell, a local boy from right here in Camelsville, Kentucky. In second place, another local one, Mary Beth Montgomery Brockman. And of course, third place, David Ford. We say a big old congratulations going out to those six contestants that snagged those top three positions in the divisions this year. And hey, thank you all so much for coming out and joining us. I know it was a hot one, but hey, it was a fun one. And well, we are looking forward to the next one. It'll be here before you know it, but we cannot wrap up this year without saying, hey, a big thank you going out to our presenting sponsor, Camelsville University, and all of our local sponsors, 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Again, that's going to conclude the 45th annual K-Country Showdown. Hey, we're looking forward to number 46. We hope to see you out there next year.
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4: Here's your K-Country forecast. Slight chance of thunderstorms with fog and spots early today. Otherwise, sunshine mixed with clouds at times. Highs level off around 87. Southwesterly winds around 5 miles per hour. Lows level off around 70. Tonight, partly cloudy skies with fog and spots. That's your local forecast update. I'm meteorologist Jennifer Wojcicki from the K-Country Weather Center. Right now, 70.
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goes, Alabama, I'm in a hurry. Right here in the Morning Buzz on K-Country 105.7. Coming up next hour, your chance to win tickets to the legendary Grand Ole Opry with Austin's Question of the Week. That's coming up next hour. Hey, you can't stick around. I get it. You're busy. You're in a hurry, right? Hey, I get you. I understand. Hey, that question, it's available over on the Facebook page. That's K-Country 105.7 on Facebook. Like the page while you're there. Austin's Question of the Week pinned to the top of the page. All you got to do is answer it in the comment sections, and bada bing, bada boom, you're good to go. You've been entered in for your chance to win. Coming up now, it's Kane Brown, Woman, right here on the Morning Buzz.

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That was Rascal Flatts, Mayberry, right here on the Morning Buzz on K-Country 105.7. That's going to do it for this hour of the Morning Buzz. But hey, stick around. More fun to come next hour. The top of the hour, your ABC News, followed by your local news. We'll have Austin's Question of the Week, your chance to win tickets to the legendary Grand Ole Opry. We'll talk about some happenings in and around the community. And, of course, plenty more great country music on the way. Coming up now, it's Garth Brooks. Ain't Going Down, right here on WGRK.

Tipping, there ain't nothing wrong with the radio right here on the Morning Buzz on K Country 105.7. Happy Monday, South Central Kentucky. Austin Armstrong hanging out with you. Hope everybody's having a fantastic start to your Monday morning. The time is 6:09 a.m. Central Time, 7:09 a.m. Eastern Time. Currently 69 degrees and partly sunny here in South Central Kentucky. And of course, don't forget birthdays and anniversaries. Celebrating that special day today, we'd love to celebrate with you. All you got to do, text it in, call it in. That phone number, 270-789-1464. That's 789-1464. Coming up this hour, we'll take a look at Austin's question of the week, up for grabs, tickets to the Grand Ole Opry. Also coming up this hour, we'll have some details on some happenings in and around the community, more great conversation, and of course, plenty of great country music on the way. Coming up now, it's Keith Urban, Somewhere in My Car, right here on the Morning Buzz.

FGL, Luke Bryan. This is How We Roll, right here on the Morning Buzz on K-Country 105.7. Coming up in 6 minutes. Got Austin's question of the week for you. But right now, George Strait, Write This Down, right here on WGRK.

That was John Party, Dirt on My Boots, right here in the Morning Buzz on K-Country 105.7. Coming up in just a little over 6 minutes, going to give you the details on some happenings in and around the community. But right now, let's get back to that good old country music. Coming up now is Faith Hill, Breath, right here on the Morning Buzz.

0: Jason Aldean, don't tell on me. Right here in the Morning Buzz on K Country 105.7. Happy Monday, South Central Kentucky. Austin Armstrong hanging out with you. Hope everybody's having a fantastic start to your Monday morning. Of course, hey, hope you had a great extended weekend. Currently 70 degrees, mostly sunny here in South Central Kentucky. The time is 6:44 a.m. Central Time, 7:44 a.m. Eastern Time. And hey, do want to remind you about the awesome things our friends are doing over at the Greene County Public Library. They are hosting summer meals from now until July 31st. Summer feeding program provided in partnership with Feeding America is continuing. Each eligible children who is enrolled in Greene County schools will receive 7 days of a shelf-stable breakfast and lunches to help ensure they have access to a nutritional meal throughout the week. Of course, it happens every Friday at the Greensburg Food Pantry from 11 a.m. till 1 p.m. Central Time. For more information, you can visit their Facebook page. That's Greene County Public Library on Facebook. And again, each best part, eligible children, each one of them, each one that's enrolled into the Greene County school system will receive a 7 days worth of breakfast and lunches. Yeah, that's all you got to do is just show up. Have the kiddos enrolled in Greene County Schools, and you're good to go. Again, more details available over on their Facebook page. That's Greene County Public Library or on Facebook. Coming up after the break, got some good ones lined up for you. Alan Jackson, Russell Dickerson, Every Little Thing on the way right here on WGRK.
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14: Don't

That was Alan Jackson, Don't Rock the Jukebox, right here on the Morning Buzz on K-Country 105.7 as we wrap up another hour. Hey, stick around. More fun to come next hour. Top of the hour, your ABC News, followed by your local news. We'll be joined in studio by a special guest coming up next hour as well. And, of course, plenty more great conversation and plenty of great country music. It's on the way in another hour of the Morning Buzz.

That was Sammy Kershaw, Third Rate Romance, right here on the Morning Buzz on K-Country 105.7. Austin Armstrong hanging out with you this Monday morning. The time is 7:10 a.m. Central, 8:10 a.m. Eastern time. And hey, hope your Monday's off to a fantastic start, South Central Kentucky. Coming up this hour, we should be joined in studio with some special guests talking about some happenings here in the community. And also coming up this hour, I'm going to give you the details on Austin's question of the week. Your chance to win tickets to the legendary Grand Ole Opry. That's coming up in just a little over 10 minutes. We'll take a look at some happenings in and around the community. And of course, oh yeah, plenty of great country music as always. It's all happening here on the Morning Buzz. But right now, it's Carrie Underwood. See you again right here on WGRK.

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Blake Shelton, Austin, right here on the Morning Buzz on K-Country 105.7, brought to you by the wonderful folks at Long Hunters Coffee and Tea, United Citizens Bank, Dual Broadband, AutoSmart, and a different drummer dance studio in Camelsville. Coming up in 5 minutes, it's Austin's Question of the Week, your chance to win tickets to the legendary Grand Ole Opry. That's coming up in 5 minutes, but right now it's Jordan Davis, Turn This Truck Around, right here on K-Country.

0: Austin's question of the week right here in the Morning Buzz on K Country 105.7. If you're new here, don't know what it is, well, hello, nice to meet you. My name's Austin. Like to ask you a question every week. That question differs week from week. That question, never a trivia question, never a multiple choice question, never a question you can get wrong because, well, it's your opinion. Yeah, me and you getting to know each other a little bit better, having a little fun along the way, and, of course, getting you registered for the chance to win some great prizes. And, of course, this week's prize is two tickets to a show of your choice to the legendary Grand Ole Opry in Tennessee. Yeah, you and one guest could be heading to the Grand Ole Opry. All you got to do is answer Austin's question of the week. Text it in or call it in. That phone number 270-789-1464. Austin's question of the week. Well, this week going to be a shorter week for me. Do have a day off, and well, do want to let you know that will not be in studio tomorrow. My man Jim will be covering for me tomorrow. He'll have y'all taken care of during the morning show. So got a short week, but it makes it a 4-day week. But you know how it goes; those 4-day weeks they can be pretty tough, just because you go from a 5-day week, you got to shove all that work from 5 days into 4 days, and you're still doing it inside of 8 hours. And well, it got me to thinking today, hey, how would you like it? Yeah, if you had a choice of your work schedule, would you rather have 4 10-hour work days each week with 3 days off, or would you have shorter days and do 6 6.5-hour work days with just 1 day off? Yeah, which way are you going to go? You going to pick the long ones and have an extra day off for the weekend, or you going to pick a bunch of short ones, have some short work days, and just have 1 day off during the week again? So 4 10-hour days or 6 6-hour days. Which work schedule would you rather have? Personally, I'd rather have 4 10-hour days and then have that 3-day weekend. But I had someone text in and they said, I'd rather have 3 13s and 4 off. And hey, amen, sister. That's what I'm saying. I'd rather work some real long days and have more days off than work a bunch of short days and only have 1 day off. What about you, though? Yeah, maybe you want to have those six-hour shifts. Maybe you like a little bit of a shorter day but a longer week. Let me know. Again, if you had to choose, which work schedule would you rather have? 4 10-hour days with 3 days off or 6 6-hour days with just 1 day off? You can text in your answer and get registered for the chance to win those tickets to the legendary Grand Ole Opry. That phone number 270-789-1464. Again, that's 270-789-1464.
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2: Taking a look at your local obituaries. Sharon Gabbert, 77, of Campbellsville, passed away July the 1st in Louisville. The funeral service will be conducted at 11 a.m. today at Parrott and Ramsey Funeral Home in Campbellsville, with burial in the Brookside Cemetery. Expressions of sympathy requested to be donations to the Southside Christian Church and may be made at Parrott and Ramsey Funeral Home. This has been the obituary of Sharon Gabbert. Suzanne Susie Crowder, 56, of Campbellsville, passed away July the 1st in Campbellsville. Visitation will be conducted from 5 to 8 p.m. Monday, July the 6th, at Parrott and Ramsey Funeral Home. The funeral service will be conducted at 11 a.m. Tuesday at Parrott and Ramsey Funeral Home in Campbellsville, with burial in the Brookside Cemetery. Expressions of sympathy requested to be donations to Gideon Bibles and may be made at Parrott and Ramsey Funeral Home. This has been the obituary of Suzanne Susie Crowder. Sue Yaden, age 82, of Campbellsville, passed away Sunday in Louisville. A graveside service will be conducted Tuesday at 2 p.m. Eastern Time at the Burl Webb Cemetery in Canmore, Kentucky. Visitation will be held on Monday from 6 to 8 at the L.R. Petty Funeral Home in Campbellsville. This has been the obituary of Sue Yaden. Allie Woodrum, age 28, of Campbellsville, passed away Wednesday at the University of Louisville Hospital. The funeral service will be conducted Wednesday at 1 p.m. at the New Journey Church in Campbellsville, conducted by L.R. Petty Funeral Home, with interment in Eastridge Cemetery. Visitation is requested from 5 to 8 p.m. on Tuesday and after 9 a.m. Wednesday at the church. This has been the obituary of Allie Woodrum. Robbie Rob Noel Harris, 61 of Campbellsville, passed away Thursday in Campbellsville. Visitation will be from 10 a.m. to 1 p.m. Wednesday at Parrott and Ramsey Funeral Home in Campbellsville. The funeral service will be conducted at 1 p.m. Wednesday at Parrott and Ramsey Funeral Home with burial in Bethlehem Cemetery in Russell Springs. Expressions of sympathy requested to be donations to the Navy Memorial online at give.navymemorial.org. Use the name Robbie Harris when making donations. This has been the obituary of Robbie Rob Noel Harris. Sue Milby, 80, of Campbellsville, passed away Friday in Campbellsville. Visitation will be from 5 to 8 p.m. Wednesday at Parrott and Ramsey Funeral Home in Campbellsville. The funeral service will be conducted at 1 p.m. Thursday at Parrott and Ramsey Funeral Home with burial in the Campbellsville Memorial Gardens. Expressions of sympathy requested to be donations to Gideon Bibles and may be made at Parrott and Ramsey Funeral Home. This has been the obituary of Sue Milby. William Edgar Giles, 61 of Campbellsville, passed away July the 3rd in Campbellsville. Memorial service will be conducted at 1 p.m. Saturday at Parrott and Ramsey Funeral Home in Campbellsville. Expressions of sympathy requested to be donations to Green River Ministries and may be made at Parrott and Ramsey Funeral Home. This has been the obituary of William Edgar Giles. Fork Broadcasting, Campbellsville and Greensburg send our condolences to the families and to all who have recently lost a loved one.
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5: Here's your K-Country forecast. Slight chance of thunderstorms with fog and spots early today. Otherwise, sunshine mixed with clouds at times. Highs level off around 87. Southwesterly winds around 5 miles per hour. Lows level off around 70. Tonight, partly cloudy skies with fog and spots. That's your local forecast update. I'm meteorologist Jennifer Wojcicki from the K-Country Weather Center. Right now, 72.
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That was Low Cash on Know Somebody right here on the Morning Buzz on K-Country 105.7. 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But right now, Morgan Wallen, Don't We?

0: That was Sawyer Brown, The Race Is On, right here on The Morning Buzz on K-Country 105.7. 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

Zach Brown Band. Jump right in. Right here on the Morning Buzz on K-Country 105.7. That's going to do it for this hour of the Morning Buzz. But hey, stick around. More fun to come. And I'm going to extend the birthdays a little bit. Yeah, we're going to open it up just a little bit wider. So I had a couple people text in, squeezing those birthdays in. So hey, we'll do that coming up next hour for you, all right? So another 30 minutes on those birthdays and anniversaries. Those will be coming up next hour. Also coming up next hour, more great conversation, more great country music, and oh, yeah, lots of fun. It's all on the way on the final hour, the Morning Buzz, right here on K-Country.

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1: ABC News, I'm Brian Clark. After a weekend of celebrating the nation's 250th birthday, President Trump leaves Washington later today. He'll meet with allies in a potentially contentious summit.
2: President Trump leaves for the high-stakes NATO summit in Turkey, where he'll meet with world leaders on the wars in Iran and Ukraine. It comes as President Trump has been blasting our allies for not spending enough on their own defense and for refusing to get involved in the war in Iran.
1: That's ABC Selena Wang. Overnight, Ukraine was hammered by another barrage of Russian missiles and drones. At least 18 people were killed, including 12 in the capital, Kyiv. Right now in Iran, threats against the president during the funeral procession for Iran's supreme leader who was killed in a strike on the opening day of the war. And the president apparently played a part in the World Cup, as sources say he called FIFA's president over the red card given to USA star Falaron Balogun. FIFA lifted his one-game suspension. This is ABC News.
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9: From the Fork Broadcasting News Desk, I'm Austin Armstrong. The Marion County Sheriff's Office is investigating a fatal shooting that claimed the life of an 18-year-old Taylor County High School student early Sunday morning. According to information provided by our friends at Green River Media, deputies were dispatched to the 1200 block of Pinnock Road near Lebanon at approximately 12:30 a.m. Eastern Time following reports of a possible shooting. When deputies arrived, they discovered the body of 18-year-old Jaron Johnson of Campbellsville. Preliminary findings indicated a large gathering or party was taking place at the residence when an altercation broke out. Investigators say that the dispute escalated quickly after a firearm was produced and multiple shots were fired, resulting in Johnson's death. The Marion County Sheriff's Office continues to investigate the incident. No arrest or additional details have been released at this time. Following the tragic loss, the Taylor County School District released the following statement. Quote, it is with heavy hearts that the Taylor County High School and Taylor County School District shares the devastating news of the passing of one of our beloved students who was preparing to begin his senior year. Our entire Cardinal family is deeply saddened by this loss. This student was a valued member of our school community, and he will be greatly missed by classmates, teachers, staff, and coaches. We understand that grief affects each of us differently, and we encourage our students and staff to lean on one another for support. Counselors and support services will be available at Taylor County High School this week, Monday through Thursday, from 9 a.m. till 12 p.m. We extend our deepest condolences to the family, friends, and all who knew and loved him, end quote. The Kentucky Transportation Cabinet will begin a traffic evaluation at the intersection of U.S. 68 and Durham Street, as well as the Central Shopping Plaza, as resurfacing work continues through Campbellsville. Beginning Tuesday, July 7th, the traffic signal will be placed into flash mode for a minimum of 90 days, while engineers study traffic patterns and determine the safest and most effective long-term traffic control option. During the evaluation, traffic on U.S. 68 will see a flashing yellow light, allowing motorists to proceed with caution. Traffic of Durham Street and Central Shopping Center entrance will face a flashing red light and must come to a complete stop before entering or crossing US 68. Warning signs and electronic message boards will be installed to notify drivers of temporary traffic patterns. Once the 90-day evaluation period concludes, transportation officials will analyze the collected data to determine whether the intersection should remain signalized or become permanently converted to another form of traffic control. For more details on stories like these and more, be sure to check out our website, MyQ104.com, KCountry1057.com, and WTCOradio.com.
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9: 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Always keeping you weather aware.
11: Here's your K-Country forecast. Slight chance for storms today. Otherwise, sunshine mixed with clouds at times. High temperatures reach up to 87. Southwesterly winds around 5 miles per hour. Lows dip down to about 70. Tonight, partly cloudy skies with fog and spots. Chance for storms. Tomorrow, high temperatures reach up to 86. That's your local forecast update. I'm meteorologist Jennifer Wojcicki from the K-Country Weather Center. Right now, 72.
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9: Good morning, South Central Kentucky. Austin Armstrong hanging out with you. Hope everybody's having a fantastic start to your Monday morning. And I am joined in studio with my special guest. It's the man, the myth, the legend. It's Mr. Rodney Turpin with Taylor County. Sir, how are you doing today?
14: Austin, I'm great. Thank you, Q104 and yeah. 105. 105.7 for having me today.
9: Yeah, of course. Super happy to have you in here. And, well, we're going to be talking something near and dear to my heart. First off, high school sports, big fan of them. And then secondly, hey, we're going to talk a little fishing as well, aren't we?
14: You know, we are. And before I get into that, you know, Taylor County's had some losses this week.
9: Yeah, we have.
14: You know, we lost Jay Ron and Rob, some good friends of mine, and just some good people, lots of love, lots of prayers for the families.
9: No doubt.
14: And, you know, I think we had a coach in an accident Saturday night. And this is a tight-knit community. Yeah. Everybody knows everybody.
9: Yeah.
14: So even if you're not friends with them, you know them.
9: Yeah.
14: So, or know of them. So anyway, lots of prayers and love go out to the families. And you know, we cry for you.
9: Yeah, no doubt
14: about
9: it.
14: We bleed with you.
9: Yeah,
14: so,
9: it is definitely a big loss in the community.
14: And we
9: continue to remember, like you said, the family, the friends, the teammates, the community as a whole, because I know there's a lot of people mourning right now. And, well, it is definitely a sad thing because what a great kid. And
14: you never want to lose somebody that young going way too soon.
9: Yeah.
14: And, you know, for us old guys and getting older, you know, you just hate to see somebody gone before their time.
9: Yeah.
14: But you know, I do. You know, I'm a believer. So
9: yes, sir.
14: You know, and maybe you know it's his time, and he had served his purpose according to the scripture in the Bible. And you know, if you believe in a higher power, which I do, which is you know God. So anyway,
9: it is definitely a time that
14: still we had it. We miss him.
9: I was gonna say, no doubt about it. He's gonna be missed. And he will be in the memory of a lot of people. And there's gonna be, I'm sure, a lot of things that we're gonna be doing for him. And like you said, it's off to a better place, but there's no doubt that he'll be missed down here.
14: He'll be missed down here.
9: But it is one of those things that, you know, hey, if I know him, I know he'd want us to keep the wheels spinning, right? Yep. Because with him, you talk about the toughest kid I've ever met. And I mean that on a basketball court. Mm-hmm. I mean that on the football field. You talk about a kid that just locks down some defense and just, hey, keep the wheels spinning, right?
14: Yep.
9: He would want us to keep the wheels spinning right now. And, well, that I know Taylor County will take our time to mourn him. And, of course, we will pay our respects over the next few days. But the season will go on, and I got to say, I think we're going to have a very special guardian angel watching over us for the athletic season moving into 26-27. And, you know, it's definitely a loss, no doubt about it, but I know he's going to be excited for us as we move into another sports season and continue life.
14: Kind words, Austin. Thank you, and again, our Taylor County family and the community as a whole, and the outpouring of support and, you know, disbelief at what went down. And, you know, the world's just a lonelier place without them,
9: when
14: they're gone. So, but like you said, you know, we pick up the pieces and we move on. We always remember him.
9: You betcha. No doubt. We'll always remember him. And, of course, today, as we said, we are going to be talking about something near and dear to our heart. And, hey, again, get right back into it. Some Taylor County athletics and, well, some fun things going to be going on here in the community that are going to be supporting Taylor County athletics. And, again, we're super excited for it. I know there's a lot of people out there that are super excited for it because, hey, there's nothing better than doing a little fishing and supporting, well, an awesome sports team.
14: Hey, 2026, the Taylor County High School football, 29th annual. 29
9: Ooh-wee,
14: years.
9: Man.
14: I'm proud to say it.
9: Yeah.
14: And I beat a dead horse, but it is the longest running bass tournament in the state of Kentucky.
9: Yeah, yeah.
14: It is the 29th annual Craig Richardson Bass Tournament, sponsored by Hatcher's Auto, and, you know, they're our number one sponsor with, along with a lot of other sponsors.
9: Yeah, a lot of names.
14: And, you know, I want to say hello to Faye and JC.
9: Betcha.
14: JC is retired Taylor County administrator. They live, you know, just down the block
9: down the
14: here
9: road,
14: from
9: yeah.
14: you. And Craig was at our school system for 20-plus years, who wore many hats.
9: Yeah.
14: And we miss him. We love him. And so, you know, he was a huge fisherman, brought up by his dad to fish, and it just kind of, you know, made sense to name this tournament after him.
9: Yeah,
14: so,
9: yeah.
14: You know, in his memory.
9: Yeah, no doubt. Again, honoring the ones who have laid the foundation for Taylor County Athletics, Taylor County Schools. I mean, the guys and the gals that have just paved the way for us. And like we said, the best way you can remember them is to, hey, keep that paver going, right? Keep on paving that road. And, well, you all have done that. And like you said, one of the longest running bass fishing tournaments here in the state of Kentucky. I mean, 29 years.
14: Entire state, 29 years. And a lot of these sponsors have been with me since the beginning and who make this possible. And, you know, we're going to have it next Friday. Now, again, if we have bad weather or predicting bad weather, we will not have it.
9: Yeah.
14: And we'll postpone it a week. But and we want, you know, it's a great night. A lot of people come out.
9: Yep.
14: It's Friday, July the 17th from 6:30 to 12:30 at Ramp 1. And that is Eastern time. Not Greene County time.
9: Not that slow time.
14: Or Russell
9: Not
14: County,
9: that slow
14: no.
9: time.
14: So, you know, we pay a lot of money, and that the sponsors take care of the monetary prizes and the food, and we're going to be paying at least five places, maybe six, $1,500, $250, $150, $100. We'll have a small fish pot. We have a lot

0: Jerry, thank you so much. All these people donate door prizes.
1: Yeah, yeah.
0: You know, we just kind of raffle them off at the end of the night and whatever it may be, or call a boat number out, come up, get your prize, you know. And,
1: yeah.
0: But it's really, really nice. So, you know, we feed them before, we feed them after. We got plaques. We got trophies. We, you know, it's just a huge night of getting together, and the families come down to watch the weigh-in at 12:30, and we got the music playing. And it's really, really a great night.
1: Yeah.
0: A great fundraiser, long running, and it helps the football team to, you know, pick up items for kids. And, whether it be shoes, an away game meal for the kids, whatever.
1: Yeah.
0: You know, it helps them out a lot.
1: Yeah, no doubt. It's first off, again, like you said, a big thank you going out to all these sponsors. These are local businesses.
0: I'm gonna name them too.
1: Oh, you betcha. We're going to name them a couple times on here. I mean, these are local businesses, people here in our community that are supporting this. So be sure to get out there and, you know, check them out while we're there at the event. But, hey, check them out outside of the event as well. They have services that they'll be providing. And, hey, we want you to check out those services because, like you said, 29 years. I mean,
0: some of them have donated every year, and it's not just my tournament. You know, and I talked
1: of course
0: prior to going on the air.
1: Yeah.
0: You go around this community and you see their names everywhere you go. And where I'm going to, or where I'm going with this, is they give. Our businesses give back. It's rare that I've ever heard the word no.
1: Yeah, yeah, yeah.
0: And I walk into a business and they go, you know, I can't do this, but I can do this.
1: You betcha.
0: And you're like, I'll take whatever you can do,
1: sir.
0: You can give.
1: Yeah.
0: And again, because it's giving back to the football team and you know, it's a great, great community.
1: Yeah.
0: So, and my roots run deep, and we're like a family. And, you know, maybe we got a few black sheep, you know, here and there in the family, but we still love each other. And everybody supports one another, and some great businesses and business leaders out there.
1: Yeah, no doubt about it. And, of course, you will be supporting a great team as well. All the money that will be generated will be going right back to Taylor County Football.
0: Amen.
1: As Rodney said, you know, hey, it's going to be used for many great things, maybe getting a kid an extra pair of turf shoes or maybe for those pregame meals. It's just going to enhance the experience that these kids get to have during the football season, right? And, look, I can tell you, there ain't nothing cheap about football, all right? It's a very expensive sport. You might look at it and go, well, there ain't that much to it. No, it can still
0: be
1: expensive.
0: Go buy a football helmet.
1: There you go. I was going to say, buy a football helmet, buy a set of pads, get a jersey.
0: All these parents in this community from Pee Wee up, they know what football costs, and it's exponentially once you get to the high school collegiate level. But still, it's very expensive, and we're just – I'm just giving back. So do the businesses and trying to help out any way I can.
1: And, well, Rodney, hey, we can't get out of here without talking about these businesses, right? We've hyped them up. So now let's get them out there.
0: And everybody knows their name. There's no secrets here. But, you know, first and foremost, Daniel Hatcher, Danny, Laura, and Hatcher Auto.
1: Yeah.
0: You know, they sponsor a $1,000 first place prize.
1: That
0: is huge.
1: That's
0: so
1: massive.
0: Thank you. And plus, I bought my last 15 trucks, I think, from them. So, you know, I know they're having a hard time making it right now financially, but thank you for giving and sponsoring that first place prize. Danny Huber and Huber Apartments, Paul's and Play Dog Eat Daycare, Taylor Cox, Campbellsville Dental Care, Dr. Ben Cox.
1: Yeah.
0: Veterinarian. He's been with me for years.
1: That's awesome.
0: CU Athletics, Benji Rusty. Thank you. Kyle Cox and Ranger Steel, Smith Altman Insurance. Pinky. Been with me a long time. Johnny Orbison at B&B Landscaping. Yeah. Barry Smith, Judge Executive. Yeah. Big Al's Guns. Community Trust, Lisa Carr. The Harris's at Compton Smith Battery.
1: Yeah.
0: Corbin Landscaping. Thank you, Blake. Again, Disco's Chop Shop.
1: Hey, there
0: Matt,
1: you go.
0: I think, you know, again, a popular spot for getting haircuts. Dixie Pond. Kevin's been with me a long time.
1: Yeah, yeah.
0: Druthers, 29 years.
1: There you go.
0: Steve McCarty. I mean, the only Druthers
1: left
0: in
1: the
0: world.
1: Yeah.
0: There you go. I mean, you know, again, a side note, you know, I have friends who, again, they live out of state, but every time they come to Kentucky or come through,
1: they
0: make a detour to Druthers.
1: You betcha, yeah.
0: You know, especially their breakfast. But anyway, it's just a great menu. Jay Eastridge at Eastridge Phelps, Maverick, Hometown Wireless. Michelle and Jeff at Jeffrey's Feed and Seed. Jesse Insurance has been with me for 29 years.
1: There you go. Some good people
0: over Scott,
1: there.
0: Thank you, Scott, and Miss Jesse and Sue. Mark Carney, Circuit Court Clerk, Tim Mills and Mills Camper Repair, Janet and Brian Peak at Peak's Dairy Farm, Sherwin Williams, Adam McQuarrie, huge gift.
1: Hey,
0: thank you so much. Taylor County Bank, Monica and Tina and all the people down there who make this possible. White Oil, Chad, thank you, and Todd. And Wooden Sons Auto Repair, and I think If I miss somebody,

0: I apologize. But we will do this again before the tournament next week, you so betcha. I can say thank you even more so if I forgot somebody. So, you know, again, just great sponsors.
1: Yeah, big thank you going out to all those people and local businesses here in our community. And you hear me say this all the time, South Central. Look, hey, these are businesses right here in our community, okay? So be sure to get out there, check them out. Hey, maybe they don't have a service that you need right now. Keep them in mind for later on down life. And nonetheless, be sure to stop by and just tell them, hey, thank you so much Amen. For supporting this, you know? So, Ronnie, why don't you give the rundown one more time, dates, times, location.
0: All right, so we will next Friday night, July the 17th, 6:30 to 12:30 at Ramp One. We'll feed you before. We'll feed you afterwards.
1: Love it.
0: Hey, come and sign up early, and, you know, we'll have snacks and drinks down there that you can take out, and we'll have a great meal afterwards. Anybody is welcome to come to watch if you want to see some big bass, some great fishermen, by the
1: you
0: way.
1: Betcha,
0: Taylor
1: yes.
0: County has some really, really good fishermen.
1: Studs,
0: so
1: you
0: want to see some big fish, you want to eat some great food, you want to listen to some great music. Chris Ambers, I got to say thank you to him because he's my waymaster every year. That's a huge responsibility and very stressful.
1: You betcha.
0: And Chad, who will be there emceeing it again. And this is it's a huge event. It's a great event. And, again, just trying to say thank you and to everybody involved.
1: Yeah, no doubt. Well, Rodney, we really do appreciate you joining us this morning. And, hey, we appreciate
0: Austin,
1: you taking
0: all.
1: Care of this, hey, and putting this on for the community and helping be a part of it. You know, it, again, this is a huge asset not only to our community and to the businesses, but it's also a huge asset to, again, to the Taylor County football team, where all this money that is going to be generated is going to go right back into those student athletes right here in our community,
0: sure.
1: making their days better, making those sports better, just making it a more fun. I mean, that's
0: You're
1: just
0: right,
1: simple
0: Austin.
1: As that. More fun along
0: hey,
1: the way.
0: Thank you all, Austin.
1: Yeah, hey, we're
0: for
1: happy.
0: For getting, you know, this out there and helping us to promote it. And, again, there's a lot of pieces to this giant puzzle.
1: You betcha.
0: It's not just one or two. So, you know, there's a lot of people and businesses and radio stations and media outlets that make this possible. And without you all, again, it would probably just be, you know, a blimp on the radar. But, you know, things being as they are. Hey, man, what a great family.
1: Hey, no doubt about it. I always say it's a great community we have here in South Central Kentucky. I'm happy to be a part of it. And, hey, again, be sure to check them out. It's all coming up next Friday. And, again, Rodney, we truly do appreciate your time today and hope you have a fantastic rest of the Monday. And we'll get to talking soon, right?
0: Austin, yes, we will.
1: Yes, we
0: I'll
1: will.
0: Be back.
1: All righty. Again, that was Rodney Turpin talking about that bass fishing tournament coming up. Again, it's going to be supporting the Taylor County football team. And, of course, all those business names that you heard, hey, be sure to thank them. You know, big, big, big contributors to these events here in our community. So those names that you heard, be sure to thank them. Stop by, check out what they have. And, of course, hey, more great music coming up after the break. You're listening to Fort Broadcasting, Camelsville, Kentucky. WGRK regularly conducts contests and giveaways on air. Please be advised the following rules. No purchase necessary. Contests are open to all persons except for broadcasting and their affiliated radio stations, work employees, and their immediate families. Participants can only win one contest prize every person every 30 days. Winners must appear in person with proper positive legal identification to claim any prize Monday through Friday, excluding holidays, within 30 days or their prize will be forfeited. Prizes will not be mailed or delivered. Any winner under the age of 18 must be accompanied by a parent or legal guardian. No trade or cash equivalent will be awarded for any contest prize. Any person or persons to be in violation of these rules before, during, or after a contest or giveaway will be disqualified and will not be eligible for future contests and giveaways.
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0: It's that time of the morning, time for birthdays and anniversaries here on the Morning Buzz on K-Country 105.7, brought to you by the wonderful folks at Tavern on the Square, Colton Steakhouse and Grill in Campbellsville, Dairy Queen Grill and Jill in Greensburg, and Poof, a freeze-dried treat. Of course, the daily birthday winner today going to walk away with that Tavern 4 appetizer from Tavern on the Square. And, of course, on Friday, two lucky listeners celebrating a birthday throughout the week will walk away with those weekly prizes. One of them, an ice cream cake from Dairy Queen Grill and Chill. The other going to walk away with a $20 gift card from Poof, a freeze-dried treat. And lucky couple of the week on Friday going to walk away with a free lunch for two at Colton Steakhouse and Grill in Campbellsville. Let's go ahead and get started today. We started off with a big old happy anniversary going out to Chris and Jennifer Appleby celebrating that anniversary today. Happy anniversary, guys. Hope you all have a great one. Brian Walker celebrating that birthday today. Happy birthday, Mr. Brian. Hope you have a fantastic birthday. David Grigsby celebrating that birthday today. Happy birthday, Mr. Grigsby. I hope you have a fantastic birthday. Hey, my man, Derek Coomer, celebrating that birthday today. Happy birthday, Derek. Hope you have a great one. Shirley Wall, celebrating that early birthday today. Happy birthday, Shirley. Hope you have a great one. A big special birthday from Mom, Dad, your sister, and Grandma. It's a big old 16th birthday going out to Caden Cecil. Happy birthday, Caden. Hey, I hope you have a good one, brother. Hope it is the best one yet. Also celebrating a birthday today, turning the big 59, my man James Wilson. Happy birthday, James. Hey, I heard 59 is the new 22, so woohoo, go you, James. Happy birthday, big man. Hope you have a great one. Gage Craven celebrating that birthday today. Happy birthday, Gage. Hope you have a great birthday. And last but not least, it's Nikki Thomas celebrating that birthday today as well. Happy birthday, Nikki. Hope you have a great one. We're going to drop in all of the prizes, or I should say all the names, and we're going to draw one of them out for a prize. We give it a big old shaky shake. We stir it up. We draw out a winner, and we say congratulations to Caden Cecil. Congratulations and happy 16th birthday going out to Caden Cecil. Caden, stop by the radio station. We'll get you hooked up with your Tavern 4 appetizer from Tavern on the Square. 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Coming up after the break, Patty Loveless, Gary Allen, Corey Kent on the way right here on the Morning Buzz.
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8: Taking a look at your local obituaries. Sharon Gabbert, 77 of Campbellsville, passed away July the 1st in Louisville. The funeral service will be conducted at 11 a.m. today at Parrott and Ramsey Funeral Home in Campbellsville with burial in the Brookside Cemetery. Expressions of sympathy requested to be donations to the Southside Christian Church and may be made at Parrott and Ramsey Funeral Home. This has been the obituary of Sharon Gabbert. Suzanne Susie Crowder, 56, of Campbellsville, passed away July the 1st in Campbellsville. Visitation will be conducted from 5 to 8 p.m. Monday, July the 6th, at Parrott and Ramsey Funeral Home. The funeral service will be conducted at 11 a.m. Tuesday at Parrott and Ramsey Funeral Home in Campbellsville with burial in the Brookside Cemetery. Expressions of sympathy requested to be donations to Gideon Bibles and may be made at Parrott and Ramsey Funeral Home. This has been the obituary of Suzanne Susie Crowder. Sue Yaden, age 82, of Campbellsville, passed away Sunday in Louisville. A graveside service will be conducted Tuesday at 2 p.m. Eastern Time at the Burl Webb Cemetery in Canmer, Kentucky. Visitation will be held on Monday from 6 to 8 at the L.R. Petty Funeral Home in Campbellsville. This has been the obituary of Sue Yaden. Allie Woodrum, age 28, of Campbellsville, passed away Wednesday at the University of Louisville Hospital. The funeral service will be conducted Wednesday at 1 p.m. at the New Journey Church in Campbellsville, conducted by L.R. Petty Funeral Home, with interment in Eastridge Cemetery. Visitation is requested from 5 to 8 p.m. on Tuesday and after 9 a.m. Wednesday at the church. This has been the obituary of Allie Woodrum. Robbie Rob Noel Harris, 61, of Campbellsville, passed away Thursday in Campbellsville. Visitation will be from 10 a.m. to 1 p.m. Wednesday at Parrott and Ramsey Funeral Home in Campbellsville. The funeral service will be conducted at 1 p.m. Wednesday at Parrott and Ramsey Funeral Home with burial in Bethlehem Cemetery in Russell Springs. Expressions of sympathy requested to be donations to the Navy Memorial online at give.navymemorial.org. Use the name Robbie Harris when making donations. This has been the obituary of Robbie Rob Noel Harris. Sue Milby, 80, of Campbellsville, passed away Friday in Campbellsville. Visitation will be from 5 to 8 p.m. Wednesday at Parrott and Ramsey Funeral Home in Campbellsville. The funeral service will be conducted at 1 p.m. Thursday at Parrott and Ramsey Funeral Home with burial in the Campbellsville Memorial Gardens. Expressions of sympathy requested to be donations to Gideon Bibles and may be made at Parrott and Ramsey Funeral Home. This has been the obituary of Sue Milby. William Edgar Giles, 61, of Campbellsville, passed away July the 3rd in Campbellsville. Memorial service will be conducted at 1 p.m. Saturday at Parrott and Ramsey Funeral Home in Campbellsville. Expressions of sympathy requested to be donations to Green River Ministries and may be made at Parrott and Ramsey Funeral Home. This has been the obituary of William Edgar Giles. Fork Broadcasting, Campbellsville and Greensburg send our condolences to the families and to all who have recently lost a loved one.
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9: Here's your K-Country forecast. Slight chance for storms today. Otherwise, sunshine mixed with clouds at times. High temperatures reach up to 87. Southwesterly winds around 5 miles per hour. Lows dip down to about 70. Tonight, partly cloudy skies with fog and spots. Chance for storms tomorrow. High temperatures reach up to 86. That's your local forecast update. I'm meteorologist Jennifer Wojcicki from the K-Country Weather Center. Currently, it's 73 degrees.
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0: That was Gary Allen, Nothing On But The Radio, right here in the Morning Buzz on K-Country 105.7. That's going to do it for us today. Hey, thank y'all so much for making the Morning Buzz part of your Monday morning. Don't forget, come back tomorrow. We'll tackle Tuesday together, inch our way closer to the weekend. And yes, it is Monday, and I'm looking to inch my way closer to the weekend. But do got some news for you. I will not be on here tomorrow. My man Jim going to be filling in for me. I'll be back with you on Wednesday, though. Don't worry. And, of course, as always, love yourself, love each other. My name's Austin Armstrong, and I'll catch you on the next one right here on K-Country.
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5: And here's Clark with the weather. 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
1: ABC News, I'm Brian Clark. President Trump ringing the opening bells of the NASDAQ and the New York Stock Exchange from the Oval Office this morning. Why?
2: This is about the Trump accounts, which are absolutely incredible for children. Children can, at the age of 18 and after, become very wealthy people.
1: These so-called Trump accounts are new tax-advantaged investment accounts available for children. Tonight, the president will jet off to Turkey for meetings with NATO leaders. The war in Ukraine expected to be another key topic. Overnight, Russia hit Ukraine with new attacks that killed at least 19 people. Wildfires continue to burn in the western U.S. Three firefighters killed in Colorado remembered at a service.
3: The work demands long days, heavy burdens, and quiet acts of bravery. We will remember them. We will honor their legacy. And we will carry their light forward.
1: Forest Service Sarah Fisher. I'm Brian Clark, ABC News.
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7: Here's your K-Country forecast. Slight chance for storms today. Otherwise, sunshine mixed with clouds at times. High temperatures reach up to 87. Southwesterly winds around 5 miles per hour. Lows dip down to about 70. Tonight, partly cloudy skies with fog and spots. Chance for storms tomorrow. High temperatures reach up to 86. That's your local forecast update. I'm meteorologist Jennifer Wojcicki from the K-Country Weather Center. Currently, it's 73 degrees.
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I saw you singing along to that one from Garth. Hey there, it's Jay Michaels filling in today as we get back into the swing of things after that long holiday weekend. Mary Chapin Carpenter right after Kenny Chesney.

0: George Burge and Luke Bryan, ride, ride, ride. Well, Team USA facing Team Belgium tonight. This is a must-win game. If USA beats Belgium tonight in the World Cup, it is going to match the deepest into the World Cup we've ever been. And they're going to move on to play the winner of today's Portugal-Spain match on Friday.
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9: Here's your K-Country forecast. Slight chance for storms today. Otherwise, sunshine mixed with clouds at times. High temperatures reach up to 87. Southwesterly winds around 5 miles per hour. Lows dip down to about 70. Tonight, partly cloudy skies with fog and spots. Chance for storms. Tomorrow, high temperatures reach up to 86. That's your local forecast update. I'm meteorologist Jennifer Wojcicki from the K-Country Weather Center. Currently, it's 73 degrees.
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0: knew.
1: Well, now that 4th of July is over with, what better way to celebrate than with National Fried Chicken Day? 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
1: ABC News, I'm Brian Clark. President Trump confirms that he asked FIFA President Gianni Infantino for a review of the red card that would have kept USA star Fallerin Balogun out of tonight's round of 16 game against Belgium. The president also offered his thoughts on Balogun's red card.
2: That wasn't a foul. That wasn't even an infraction. That was two guys running full speed that happened to crash into each other.
1: FIFA's allowing Balogun to play. Belgium says it's protesting. President Trump heads to Turkey tonight for a two-day NATO summit as Russia continues to bombard Ukraine. At least 21 people were killed in overnight attacks. Microsoft announced that it's cutting 4,800 jobs. Most of these cuts centered on Xbox. Xbox's CEO says the video game company's laying off 1,600 workers today and that it's spinning off four studios. And prosecutors today will present evidence against Tyler Robinson, who's suspected of killing Charlie Kirk last year. This is ABC News.
3: That'll be $84.52.
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9: Here's your K-Country forecast. Slight chance for storms today. Otherwise, sunshine mixed with clouds at times. High temperatures reach up to 87. Southwesterly winds around 5 miles per hour. Lows dip down to about 70. Tonight, partly cloudy skies with fog and spots. Chance for storms tomorrow. High temperatures reach up to 86. That's your local forecast update. I'm meteorologist Jennifer Wojcicki from the K-Country Weather Center. Currently, it's 77 degrees.
0: 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We've got them. We play them. 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

Toby Keith, as we kick off another hour of the best country music on the radio. I'm Jay Michaels, a classic from Hank Williams Jr. Going to do that right after Brett Young now.

0: Elle Langley and Morgan Wallen there. I'm Jay Michaels. Do you love your job? Have you ever thought about a dream job? 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That's along with perks like health insurance, bonuses, and even getting your birthday off, people say they want.
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6: Here's your K-Country forecast. Slight chance of thunderstorms today. Otherwise, sunshine mixed with clouds at times. Daytime highs approaching 85. Westerly winds 5 to 10 miles per hour. Lows dip down to about 70 with fog tonight. Partly cloudy skies. Partly cloudy skies tomorrow. Chance of thunderstorms 86. That's your local forecast update. I'm meteorologist Jennifer Wojcicki from the K-Country Weather Center. Currently 77.
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1: ABC News, I'm Brian Clark. FIFA is allowing U.S. soccer star Flo Balogun to play in tonight's World Cup game against Belgium. He was sent to miss the game for a red card he received in the last game against Bosnia. President Trump was asked today if he played a role in FIFA's decision.
2: All I did was ask for a review. I didn't say you have to do this.
1: He made that request in a conversation with FIFA's president, Gianni Infantino, and now other countries, including Belgium, are not happy. Belgium says it wants more information about why FIFA made the decision. The game kicks off in Seattle at 8 Eastern. President Trump tonight travels to Turkey for a NATO summit. Ukraine will be a major issue. Overnight, 21 people were killed in Russian strikes. Microsoft is cutting 4,800 jobs. Its Xbox division will be hit hard. It's trimming about 20% of its workforce. Xbox's CEO says the business is not healthy. Charlie Kirk's accused killer Tyler Robinson will be in a Utah court today as prosecutors present evidence against him. This is ABC News.
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7: From the Fork Broadcasting News Desk, I'm Austin Armstrong. The Marion County Sheriff's Office is investigating a fatal shooting that claimed the life of an 18-year-old Taylor County High School student early Sunday morning. According to information provided by our friends at Green River Media, deputies were dispatched to the 1200 block of Pinnock Road near Lebanon at approximately 12:30 a.m. Eastern Time following reports of a possible shooting. When deputies arrived, they discovered the body of 18-year-old Jaron Johnson of Campbellsville. Preliminary findings indicated a large gathering or party was taking place at the residence when an altercation broke out. Investigators say that the dispute escalated quickly after a firearm was produced and multiple shots were fired, resulting in Johnson's death. The Marion County Sheriff's Office continues to investigate the incident. No arrest or additional details have been released at this time. Following the tragic loss, the Taylor County School District released the following statement. Quote, it is with heavy hearts that the Taylor County High School and Taylor County School District shares the devastating news of the passing of one of our beloved students who was preparing to begin his senior year. Our entire Cardinal family is deeply saddened by this loss. This student was a valued member of our school community, and he will be greatly missed by classmates, teachers, staff, and coaches. We understand that grief affects each of us differently, and we encourage our students and staff to lean on one another for support. Counselors and support services will be available at Taylor County High School this week, Monday through Thursday, from 9 a.m. till 12 p.m. We extend our deepest condolences to the family, friends, and all who knew and loved him, end quote. The Kentucky Transportation Cabinet will begin a traffic evaluation at the intersection of U.S. 68 and Durham Street, as well as the Central Shopping Plaza, as resurfacing work continues through Campbellsville. Beginning Tuesday, July 7th, the traffic signal will be placed into flash mode for a minimum of 90 days, while engineers study traffic patterns and determine the safest and most effective long-term traffic control option. During the evaluation, traffic on U.S. 68 will see a flashing yellow light, allowing motorists to proceed with caution. Traffic of Durham Street and Central Shopping Center entrance will face a flashing red light and must come to a complete stop before entering or crossing U.S. 68. Warning signs and electronic message boards will be installed to notify drivers of temporary traffic patterns. Once the 90-day evaluation period concludes, transportation officials will analyze the collected data to determine whether the intersection should remain signalized or become permanently converted to another form of traffic control. For more details on stories like these and more, be sure to check out our website, myq104.com, kcountry1057.com, and wtcoradio.com.
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12: Taking a look at your local obituaries. Suzanne Susie Crowder, 56, of Campbellsville, passed away July the 1st in Campbellsville. Visitation will be conducted from 5 to 8 p.m. Monday, July the 6th. At Parrott and Ramsey Funeral Home. The funeral service will be conducted at 11 a.m. Tuesday at Parrott and Ramsey Funeral Home in Campbellsville with burial in the Brookside Cemetery. Expressions of sympathy requested to be donations to Gideon Bibles and may be made at Parrott and Ramsey Funeral Home. This has been the obituary of Suzanne Susie Crowder. Sue Yaden, age 82, of Campbellsville, passed away Sunday in Louisville. A graveside service will be conducted Tuesday at 2 p.m. Eastern Time at the Burl Webb Cemetery in Canmore, Kentucky. Visitation will be held on Monday from 6 to 8 at the L.R. Petty Funeral Home in Campbellsville. This has been the obituary of Sue Yaden. Allie Woodrum, age 28, of Campbellsville, passed away Wednesday at the University of Louisville Hospital. The funeral service will be conducted Wednesday at 1 p.m. at the New Journey Church in Campbellsville, conducted by L.R. Petty Funeral Home, with interment in Eastridge Cemetery. Visitation is requested from 5 to 8 p.m. on Tuesday and after 9 a.m. Wednesday at the church. This has been the obituary of Allie Woodrum. Robbie Rob Noel Harris, 61, of Campbellsville, passed away Thursday in Campbellsville. Visitation will be from 10 a.m. to 1 p.m. Wednesday at Parrott and Ramsey Funeral Home in Campbellsville. The funeral service will be conducted at 1 p.m. Wednesday at Parrott and Ramsey Funeral Home with burial in Bethlehem Cemetery in Russell Springs. Expressions of sympathy requested to be donations to the Navy Memorial online at give.navymemorial.org. Use the name Robbie Harris when making donations. This has been the obituary of Robbie Rob Noel Harris. Sue Milby, 80, of Campbellsville, passed away Friday in Campbellsville. Visitation will be from 5 to 8 p.m. Wednesday at Parrott and Ramsey Funeral Home in Campbellsville. The funeral service will be conducted at 1 p.m. Thursday at Parrott and Ramsey Funeral Home with burial in the Campbellsville Memorial Gardens. Expressions of sympathy requested to be donations to Gideon Bibles and may be made at Parrott and Ramsey Funeral Home. This has been the obituary of Sue Milby. William Edgar Giles, 61, of Campbellsville, passed away July the 3rd in Campbellsville. Memorial service will be conducted at 1 p.m. Saturday at Parrott and Ramsey Funeral Home in Campbellsville. Expressions of sympathy requested to be donations to Green River Ministries and may be made at Parrott and Ramsey Funeral Home. This has been the obituary of William Edgar Giles. Fork Broadcasting, Campbellsville and Greensburg send our condolences to the families and to all who have recently lost a loved one.
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15: Here's your K-Country forecast. Slight chance of thunderstorms today, otherwise sunshine mixed with clouds at times. Daytime highs approaching 85. Westerly winds 5 to 10 miles per hour. Lows dip down to about 70 with fog tonight, partly cloudy skies. Partly cloudy skies tomorrow, chance of thunderstorms 86. That's your local forecast update. I'm meteorologist Jennifer Wojcicki from the K-Country Weather Center. Currently 79.
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0: Maybe you're trying to think about what to do for lunch today. Fried chicken, maybe. 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
4: Here's your K-Country forecast. Slight chance of thunderstorms today. Otherwise, sunshine mixed with clouds at times. Daytime highs approaching 85. Westerly winds 5 to 10 miles per hour. Lows dip down to about 70 with fog tonight. Partly cloudy skies. Partly cloudy skies tomorrow. Chance of thunderstorms 86. That's your local forecast update. I'm meteorologist Jennifer Wojcicki from the K-Country Weather Center. Currently 79.
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0: Ella Langley there. I'm Jay Michaels. More World Cup action today. USA facing Belgium tonight in round 16. That game's in Seattle. Now, if they beat Belgium, it's going to match the deepest into the World Cup that Team USA has ever gotten. And we'll move on to play the winner of today's Portugal-Spain match on Friday. This is basically a must-win game.
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1: ABC News, I'm Chuck Sievertson. The Belgian Soccer Federation demands an explanation from FIFA about a decision to let a U.S. forward play tonight at the World Cup despite getting a red card in his previous game. President Trump phoned the head of soccer's governing body about it.
2: All I did was ask for a review. I didn't say you have to do this.
1: A man accused of killing conservative influencer Charlie Kirk in Utah last September is set to appear in front of a judge this week for evidence and testimony against him. Tyler Robinson has not entered a plea. Tonight, the president will fly the new Air Force One overseas for the first time to a two-day NATO summit in Turkey. For the first time, President Trump rang the opening bell for the New York Stock Exchange and NASDAQ from the Oval Office in the White House. It celebrated the launch of Trump Accounts, a new tax-advantaged savings account for children in the U.S. Total deaths in Ukraine from overnight Russian air attacks are now at least 21. This is ABC News.
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8: From the Fork Broadcasting News Desk, I'm Austin Armstrong. The Marion County Sheriff's Office is investigating a fatal shooting that claimed the life of an 18-year-old Taylor County High School student early Sunday morning. According to information provided by our friends at Green River Media, deputies were dispatched to the 1200 block of Pinnock Road near Lebanon at approximately 12:30 a.m. Eastern Time following reports of a possible shooting. When deputies arrived, they discovered the body of 18-year-old Jaron Johnson of Campbellsville. Preliminary findings indicated a large gathering or party was taking place at the residence when an altercation broke out. Investigators say that the dispute escalated quickly after a firearm was produced and multiple shots were fired, resulting in Johnson's death. The Marion County Sheriff's Office continues to investigate the incident. No arrest or additional details have been released at this time. Following the tragic loss, the Taylor County School District released the following statement. Quote, it is with heavy hearts that the Taylor County High School and Taylor County School District shares the devastating news of the passing of one of our beloved students who was preparing to begin his senior year. Our entire Cardinal family is deeply saddened by this loss. This student was a valued member of our school community, and he will be greatly missed by classmates, teachers, staff, and coaches. We understand that grief affects each of us differently, and we encourage our students and staff to lean on one another for support. Counselors and support services will be available at Taylor County High School this week, Monday through Thursday, from 9 a.m. till 12 p.m. We extend our deepest condolences to the family, friends, and all who knew and loved him, end quote. The Kentucky Transportation Cabinet will begin a traffic evaluation at the intersection of U.S. 68 and Durham Street, as well as the Central Shopping Plaza, as resurfacing work continues through Campbellsville. Beginning Tuesday, July 7th, the traffic signal will be placed into flash mode for a minimum of 90 days, while engineers study traffic patterns and determine the safest and most effective long-term traffic control option. During the evaluation, traffic on U.S. 68 will see a flashing yellow light, allowing motorists to proceed with caution. Traffic of Durham Street and Central Shopping Center entrance will face a flashing red light and must come to a complete stop before entering or crossing U.S. 68. Warning signs and electronic message boards will be installed to notify drivers of temporary traffic patterns. Once the 90-day evaluation period concludes, transportation officials will analyze the collected data to determine whether the intersection should remain signalized or become permanently converted to another form of traffic control. For more details on stories like these and more, be sure to check out our website, myq104.com, kcountry1057.com, and wtcoradio.com.
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11: Taking a look at your local obituaries. Suzanne Susie Crowder, 56, of Campbellsville, passed away July the 1st in Campbellsville. Visitation will be conducted from 5 to 8 p.m. Monday, July the 6th, at Parrott and Ramsey Funeral Home. The funeral service will be conducted at 11 a.m. Tuesday at Parrott and Ramsey Funeral Home in Campbellsville with burial in the Brookside Cemetery. Expressions of sympathy requested to be donations to Gideon Bibles and may be made at Parrott and Ramsey Funeral Home. This has been the obituary of Suzanne Susie Crowder. 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A graveside service will be conducted Tuesday at 2 p.m. Eastern Time at the Burl Webb Cemetery in Canmore, Kentucky. 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Petty Funeral Home in Campbellsville. This has been the obituary of Sue Yaden. Allie Woodrum, age 28, of Campbellsville, passed away Wednesday at the University of Louisville Hospital. The funeral service will be conducted Wednesday at 1 p.m. at the New Journey Church in Campbellsville, conducted by L.R. Petty Funeral Home, with interment in Eastridge Cemetery. Visitation is requested from 5 to 8 p.m. on Tuesday and after 9 a.m. Wednesday at the church. This has been the obituary of Allie Woodrum. Robbie Rob Noel Harris, 61, of Campbellsville, passed away Thursday in Campbellsville. Visitation will be from 10 a.m. to 1 p.m. Wednesday at Parrott and Ramsey Funeral Home in Campbellsville. The funeral service will be conducted at 1 p.m. Wednesday at Parrott and Ramsey Funeral Home with burial in Bethlehem Cemetery in Russell Springs. Expressions of sympathy requested to be donations to the Navy Memorial online at give.navymemorial.org. Use the name Robbie Harris when making donations. This has been the obituary of Robbie Rob Noel Harris. Sue Milby, 80, of Campbellsville, passed away Friday in Campbellsville. Visitation will be from 5 to 8 p.m. Wednesday at Parrott and Ramsey Funeral Home in Campbellsville. The funeral service will be conducted at 1 p.m. Thursday at Parrott and Ramsey Funeral Home with burial in the Campbellsville Memorial Gardens. Expressions of sympathy requested to be donations to Gideon Bibles and may be made at Parrott and Ramsey Funeral Home. This has been the obituary of Sue Milby. William Edgar Giles, 61, of Campbellsville, passed away July the 3rd in Campbellsville. Memorial service will be conducted at 1 p.m. Saturday at Parrott and Ramsey Funeral Home in Campbellsville. Expressions of sympathy requested to be donations to Green River Ministries and may be made at Parrott and Ramsey Funeral Home. This has been the obituary of William Edgar Giles. Fork Broadcasting, Campbellsville and Greensburg send our condolences to the families and to all who have recently lost a loved one.
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12: Here's your K-Country forecast. Slight chance of thunderstorms this afternoon. Otherwise, a mix of clouds and sun. Daytime highs approaching 85. West winds 5 to 10 miles per hour. Lows dip down to about 70 tonight. Partly cloudy with fog in spots. Partly cloudy skies tomorrow. Chance of thunderstorms 86. That's your local forecast update. I'm meteorologist Jennifer Wojcicki from the K-Country Weather Center. Currently 81.
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0: Jason Aldean, and I'm Jay Michaels. Savannah Guthrie did an interview over the weekend with a TV station in Tucson where she talked about the agony and the trauma of her mom's kidnapping and the stress, the bring her home plea over and over again. Thanking the Tucson community and the FBI and local efforts for their continued effort in helping to find her mom. I just hope that family get some answers to provide some closure soon.
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0: Morgan Wallen, I Got Better. Heard from Wynonna before that. 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
9: Here's your K-Country forecast. Chance of thunderstorms this afternoon. Otherwise, cloudy skies with a few peaks of sun. Daytime highs approaching 85. Westerly winds around 5 miles per hour. Partly cloudy skies with fog in spots. Tonight, chance for storms, lows level off around 69. That's your local forecast update. I'm meteorologist Jennifer Wojcicki from the K-Country Weather Center. Currently 81.
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1: ABC News, I'm Chuck Sievertson. FIFA's judicial bodies are independent. They operate autonomously, says the head of soccer's governing body in a statement, essentially denying he had any influence over the decision to reverse the red card suspension, clearing the way for the top U.S. scorer to play in tonight's game against Belgium. President Trump phoned the head of soccer's governing body about it.
2: I asked for a review because I didn't think it was a foul. And, you know, again, I'm good at this stuff. I didn't think it was a foul. I thought it was two great athletes that crashed into each other and got entangled.
1: The man accused of killing conservative influencer Charlie Kirk in Utah last September is set to appear in front of a judge this week for several days of evidence and testimony against him. Tyler Robinson has so far not entered a plea. President Trump tonight heading for a two-day NATO summit in Turkey. Also at the summit, Ukraine President Zelensky will likely repeat a request for more interceptor missiles. This is ABC News.
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9: Here's your K-Country forecast. Chance of thunderstorms this afternoon. Otherwise, cloudy skies with a few peaks of sun. Daytime highs approaching 85. Westerly winds around 5 miles per hour. Partly cloudy skies with fog in spots. Tonight, chance for storms. Lows level off around 69. That's your local forecast update. I'm meteorologist Jennifer Wojcicki from the K-Country Weather Center. Currently, it's 82 degrees.
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That's Morgan Wallen. I'm Jay Michaels. You've been in World Cup fever. I know absolutely nothing about soccer, but it's so much fun to watch, right? Team USA facing Belgium.

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11: Here's your K-Country forecast. Chance of thunderstorms this afternoon. Otherwise, cloudy skies with a few peaks of sun. Daytime highs approaching 85. Westerly winds around 5 miles per hour. Partly cloudy skies with fog in spots. Tonight, chance for storms. Lows level off around 69. That's your local forecast update. I'm meteorologist Jennifer Wojcicki from the K-Country Weather Center. Currently, it's 82 degrees.
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0: Luke Combs, and I'm Jay Michaels. Hey, thanks for stopping by today and keeping me company as we roll through the workday. More of your favorite country on the way. Zach Brown and Alan Jackson next.
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1: ABC News, I'm Chuck Sievertson. Lower gasoline prices could be coming as the U.S. has been removing mines from the southern route of the Strait of Hormuz, with more tankers passing through, says ABC News contributor and former State Department official Steve Gannier.
2: That's another 5 million barrels on the market. So we're going from a shortage of oil to a glut of oil, which takes away so much of the negotiating power of the Iranians.
1: Gannier says what's dangerous is Ukraine attacking and knocking out a lot of Russian oil refineries, creating long lines for gasoline in Russia. He says Putin might attack NATO to distract the Russian people. A White House report accuses the Smithsonian Institution of tainted, politically motivated exhibits. The Smithsonian denies it. FIFA's judicial bodies are independent. They operate autonomously, says the head of soccer's governing body in a statement, essentially denying that he had any influence over the decision to reverse a red card suspension of a top U.S. scorer. This is ABC News.
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7: Here's your K-Country forecast. Chance of thunderstorms this afternoon. Otherwise, cloudy skies with a few peaks of sun. Daytime highs approaching 85. Westerly winds around 5 miles per hour. Partly cloudy skies with fog in spots. Tonight, chance for storms. Lows level off around 69. That's your local forecast update. I'm meteorologist Jennifer Wojcicki from the K-Country Weather Center. Currently, it's 84 degrees.
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0: Looking for the best country songs? We've got them. We play them. The best country from then and now. 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

0: Megan Maroney and Beautiful Things here with the Catfish. 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
2: Baby, I love you like I love country music. Let's get it.
0: Well, country music got all spiffed up for the big wedding on Friday night. Yeah, the Travis and Taylor wedding. Let's see, Brad Paisley and wife Kimberly were there. Little Big Town was there. Miranda Lambert, her husband, showed up. Blake Shelton, Gwen Stefani, Kelsey Ballerini, Maren Morris. The Rascal Flatts boys were there as well. Let's see, who else was there? The Love Junkies, you know them, right? And, yeah, they're hitched. Aren't you glad? That's a better world now. All right, no sarcasm. It's done with. Hey, here's Dolly Parton. She heard some good news from Travis and Kelsey.
3: Taylor and Travis, it's Dolly. And I was just told that you two are making a donation of $2 million to my Imagination Library. Thank you. Now, it's evident that you two have made giving back a key part of your lives. So, hey, when you have your firstborn, can I have it? Because that is going to be one special baby. So, thank you. And know that I will always love you.
0: Yeah, speaking of babies, I wonder how many they're going to have, huh? Can you see Travis and Kelsey running around in a minivan with the kid? Yeah, there you go. Latest country music Nash News update for you.
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6: 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Prizes will not be mailed or delivered. Any winner under the age of 18 must be accompanied by a parent or legal guardian. No trade or cash equivalent will be awarded for any contest prize. Any person or persons to be in violation of these rules before, during, or after a contest or giveaway will be disqualified and will not be eligible for future contests and giveaways.
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0: Corey Kent, Co-Wetzel. Hey, did you catch any of the hot dog eating contest over the weekend? The Coney Island deal with, you know, the world famous Joey Chestnut?
1: This is the 18-time champion of the world with 66 Nathan's famous hot dogs and buns in 10 minutes. Joey Chestnut!
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9: Here's your K-Country forecast. Chance of thunderstorms this afternoon. Otherwise, cloudy skies with a few peaks of sun. Daytime highs approaching 85. Westerly winds around 5 miles per hour. Partly cloudy skies with fog in spots. Tonight, chance for storms. Lows level off around 69. That's your local forecast update. I'm meteorologist Jennifer Wojcicki from the K-Country Weather Center. Right now, it's 86 degrees.
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0: We got a ride, you got a ride, ride, ride. George Burge and Luke Bryan with the new stuff right here back on a Monday. I got Tucker Wetmore ready to go. Some John Michael Montgomery. You know, we mix it up with some great stuff from back in the day. Something you'd like to add, hit me up. Always wide open for you. 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
3: This is Ty Bonta, the Vice President of Greene County FFA, and this is your K-Country 105.7 Ag Report. On Wednesday, June 16th, the Camelsville Bluegrass Stockyard sold 584 head compared to the 275 last week, with feeder prices being steady to slightly higher in some weights as compared to last week. Steers, large and mediums, ones and twos, sold at the following. 500 weights averaged $4.57. 600 weights averaged $4.05. Heifers, large and mediums, ones and twos, sold at the following. 400 weights averaged $4.64. 500 weights averaged $4.20. 600 weights averaged $3.80. Breaker cows, four head ranging at $1.74 to $1.96 per pound. Boner cows, 21 head ranging at $1.72 to $1.98 per pound. Lean cows, 13 head ranging at $1.29 to $1.65 per pound. Eight slaughter bulls ranging at $1.89 to $2.26 per pound. They also had three head of replacement females. Raw milk class, three future prices on Friday, closed at 15.87 per 100 weight, which was down slightly from last week. Green River Grain Report from Friday. Corn down at $4.39 per bushel. Soybeans are up at $11.17 per bushel. Wheat is down at $5.16 per bushel. Greene County Ag News. The Farmers Market on Green River at the Greene County Cattlemen's Expo Center every Thursday from 3 to 5:30. They had many new vendors with great products. Go by and check out what they have to offer. They also have a Facebook page that shows what has been there the last few weeks. In Greene County FFA News. This week, starting on July 1st, we welcome Will Bond as our new Greene County High School agricultural teacher and FFA advisor. He graduated from Murray State University in December with a degree in agricultural education. He graduated from Greene County High School in May of 2022. While in FFA, Will Bonta won numerous awards at the state and regional levels. He also served as a state officer. We are excited to have him lead on our chapter. On a personal note, I'm also glad to be recognized as Will's favorite cousin. Thank you for listening, and if you ate today, be sure to thank a farmer. This has been your K-Country 105.7 Ag Report. I'm Ty Bonta with the Greene County FFA.
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1: ABC News, I'm Chuck Sievertson. An oil glut replacing oil shortages could lower gasoline prices. The U.S. has been removing mines from the southern route of the Strait of Hormuz. More tankers passing through, says ABC News contributor, former State Department official Steve Gagnier.
2: We could get down into the 60s on a barrel of oil because of this glut. So the Iranian ability to influence this negotiation is going to decrease. We'll see if that makes a difference at the negotiation table.
1: President Trump heads to a NATO summit in Turkey later today, where Ukraine President Zelensky is expected to ask alliance members for more interceptor missiles. FIFA's judicial bodies are independent. They operate autonomously, says the head of soccer's governing body in a statement, essentially denying it any influence over the decision to reverse a red card suspension so the top U.S. scorer can play in tonight's game against Belgium. Many flood watches are in the east. This is ABC News.
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7: Here's your K-Country forecast. Chance of thunderstorms this afternoon. Otherwise, cloudy skies with a few peaks of sun. High temperatures reach up to 85. Southwesterly winds around 5 miles per hour. Chance of thunderstorms and foggy tonight. Lows level off around 69. Partly cloudy skies. That's your local forecast update. I'm meteorologist Jennifer Wojcicki from the K-Country Weather Center. Currently 86.
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0: John Party and Boots Off here with the Catfish cruising right along here on this Monday. What are we celebrating today? Have you been celebrating any of this? National, International Kissing Day, a good day to smooch with someone. And National Fried Chicken Day. Let the debate begin. Who has the best chicken? Well, according to this poll, Chick-fil-A in at number one, most popular food chain, followed by KFC, Popeyes, Raising Cane, and Church's. Yeah, I'll eat them all.
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0: Tucker Wetmore in Brunette here with the Catfish. Well, Taylor and Kelsey, Travis Kelsey, are married. And they also made the news by giving away a bunch of money to charities around the country, including...
1: Taylor and Travis, it's Dolly. And I was just told that you two are making a donation of $2 million to my Imagination Library. Thank you. Now, it's evident that you two have made giving back a key part of your lives. So, hey, when you have your firstborn, can I have it? Because that is going to be one special baby. So, thank you. And know that I will always love you.
0: Mm-hmm. There you go. Dolly Parton saying thanks for the donation from Travis and Taylor.
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10: Here's your K-Country forecast. Chance for storms this afternoon. Otherwise, cloudy skies with a few peaks of sun. Daytime highs approaching 88. Winds out of the west around 5 miles per hour. Chance of thunderstorms tonight, lows level off around 69, partly cloudy with fog in spots. That's your local forecast update. I'm meteorologist Jennifer Wojcicki from the K-Country Weather Center. Currently 88.
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0: Almost number one, I Can't Love You Anymore, Ella and Morgan Wallen. Yeah, the young women of country are not messing around these days. After Josh Ross got the number one spot last week, Ella Langley is occupied with 6 weeks with her other hit, Be Her. Megan Maroney is this week's top song. This is taking her turn to the top with the Very Beautiful Things song. So congratulations to the ladies and all the rest of the crew.
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1: ABC News, I'm Chuck Sievertson. Jenny Rassicot, a former girlfriend, alleges that Maine Democratic Senate candidate Graham Plattner, while they were dating 5 years ago, forced her into having sex without her consent after she repeatedly called for him to stop. That reported by Politico today. Plattner calls the allegation categorically false and also says, in his words, that he's taking the time to reflect on the best path forward. After heat, more heat, says ABC News forecaster Samara Theodore.
2: Things are really hot in the southeast. Some areas not quite as bad as we saw over the holiday weekend, but still pretty bad. 100 degrees is what it feel like in Tuscaloosa. But I'll leave you with some good news for those in the northeast. Things are really cooling down. You in D.C. on Wednesday will be around 83 degrees.
1: Flood watches from Virginia and North Carolina to Pittsburgh, Hartford, and New York City. President Trump heads to a NATO summit in Turkey today, where Ukraine's president is expected to ask alliance members for more interceptor missiles. This is ABC News.
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4: From the Fork Broadcasting News Desk, I'm Austin Armstrong. The Marion County Sheriff's Office is investigating a fatal shooting that claimed the life of an 18-year-old Taylor County High School student early Sunday morning. According to information provided by our friends at Green River Media, deputies were dispatched to the 1200 block of Pinnock Road near Lebanon at approximately 12:30 a.m. Eastern Time following reports of a possible shooting. When deputies arrived, they discovered the body of 18-year-old Jaron Johnson of Campbellsville. Preliminary findings indicated a large gathering or party was taking place at the residence when an altercation broke out. Investigators say that the dispute escalated quickly after a firearm was produced and multiple shots were fired, resulting in Johnson's death. The Marion County Sheriff's Office continues to investigate the incident. No arrest or additional details have been released at this time. Following the tragic loss, the Taylor County School District released the following statement. Quote, it is with heavy hearts that the Taylor County High School and Taylor County School District shares the devastating news of the passing of one of our beloved students who was preparing to begin his senior year. Our entire Cardinal family is deeply saddened by this loss. This student was a valued member of our school community, and he will be greatly missed by classmates, teachers, staff, and coaches. We understand that grief affects each of us differently, and we encourage our students and staff to lean on one another for support. Counselors and support services will be available at Taylor County High School this week, Monday through Thursday, from 9 a.m. till 12 p.m. We extend our deepest condolences to the families, friends, and all who knew and loved him, end quote. The Kentucky Transportation Cabinet will begin a traffic evaluation at the intersection of U.S. 68 and Durham Street, as well as the Central Shopping Plaza, as resurfacing work continues through Campbellsville. Beginning Tuesday, July 7th, the traffic signal will be placed into flash mode for a minimum of 90 days, while engineers study traffic patterns and determine the safest and most effective long-term traffic control option. During the evaluation, traffic on US 68 will see a flashing yellow light, allowing motorists to proceed with caution. Traffic of Durham Street and Central Shopping Center entrance will face a flashing red light and must come to a complete stop before entering or crossing US 68. Warning signs and electronic message boards will be installed to notify drivers of temporary traffic patterns. Once the 90-day evaluation period concludes, transportation officials will analyze the collected data to determine whether the intersection should remain signalized or become permanently converted to another form of traffic control. For more details on stories like these and more, be sure to check out our websites, myq104.com, kcountry1057.com, and wtcoradio.com.
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8: Taking a look at your local obituaries. Mary Alice Garrett of Elkhorn passed away Saturday in Lexington at the Bluegrass Hospice Healthcare. The funeral service will be Thursday at 1 p.m. at L.R. Petty Funeral Home, with burial to follow in the Old Liberty Cemetery. Visitation is Wednesday from 5 to 8 p.m. at the funeral home. This has been the obituary of Mary Alice Garrett. Alma Elaine Davis, age 84, of Greensburg, passed away on Monday morning in Greene County. The funeral arrangements are incomplete at this time, but will be announced later by the Coward and Parrot Funeral Home. This has been the obituary of Alma Elaine Davis. Suzanne Susie Crowder, 56, of Campbellsville, passed away July the 1st in Campbellsville. Visitation will be conducted from 5 to 8 p.m. Monday, July the 6th, at Parrot and Ramsey Funeral Home. The funeral service will be conducted at 11 a.m. Tuesday at Parrot and Ramsey Funeral Home in Campbellsville, with burial in the Brookside Cemetery. Expressions of sympathy requested to be donations to Gideon Bibles and may be made at Parrot and Ramsey Funeral Home. This has been the obituary of Suzanne Susie Crowder. Sue Yaden, age 82, of Campbellsville, passed away Sunday in Louisville. A graveside service will be conducted Tuesday at 2 p.m. Eastern Time at the Burl Webb Cemetery in Canmore, Kentucky. Visitation will be held on Monday from 6 to 8 at the L.R. Petty Funeral Home in Campbellsville. This has been the obituary of Sue Yaden. Allie Woodrum, age 28, of Campbellsville, passed away Wednesday at the University of Louisville Hospital. The funeral service will be conducted Wednesday at 1 p.m. at the New Journey Church in Campbellsville, conducted by L.R. Petty Funeral Home, with interment in Eastridge Cemetery. Visitation is requested from 5 to 8 p.m. on Tuesday and after 9 a.m. Wednesday at the church. This has been the obituary of Allie Woodrum. Robbie Rob Noel Harris, 61, of Campbellsville, passed away Thursday in Campbellsville. Visitation will be from 10 a.m. to 1 p.m. Wednesday at Parrot and Ramsey Funeral Home in Campbellsville. The funeral service will be conducted at 1 p.m. Wednesday at Parrot and Ramsey Funeral Home, with burial in Bethlehem Cemetery in Russell Springs. Expressions of sympathy requested to be donations to the Navy Memorial online at give.navymemorial.org. Use the name Robbie Harris when making donations. This has been the obituary of Robbie Rob Noel Harris. Sue Milby, 80, of Campbellsville, passed away Friday in Campbellsville. Visitation will be from 5 to 8 p.m. Wednesday at Parrot and Ramsey Funeral Home in Campbellsville. The funeral service will be conducted at 1 p.m. Thursday at Parrot and Ramsey Funeral Home, with burial in the Campbellsville Memorial Gardens. Expressions of sympathy requested to be donations to Gideon Bibles and may be made at Parrot and Ramsey Funeral Home. This has been the obituary of Sue Milby. William Edgar Giles, 61, of Campbellsville, passed away July the 3rd in Campbellsville. Memorial service will be conducted at 1 p.m. Saturday at Parrot and Ramsey Funeral Home in Campbellsville. Expressions of sympathy requested to be donations to Green River Ministries and may be made at Parrot and Ramsey Funeral Home. This has been the obituary of William Edgar Giles. Fork Broadcasting, Campbellsville, and Greensburg send our condolences to the families and to all who have recently lost a loved one.
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10: Here's your K-Country forecast. Chance for storms this afternoon. Otherwise, cloudy skies with a few peaks of sun. Daytime highs approaching 88. Winds out of the west around 5 miles per hour. Chance of thunderstorms tonight. Lows level off around 69. Partly cloudy with fog in spots. That's your local forecast update. I'm meteorologist Jennifer Wojcicki from the K-Country Weather Center. Currently 88.
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0: Carry On, Kenny Chesney. He's got a new album going to be released early September. His first new music, set of new music in a couple of years. 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All right, Josh Rosh is coming up. Also, some Hal Ketchum, Luke Bryan. Let me know if something you'd like to add to it. Hit me up. 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

0: Check it out. Google is giving us an idea where everyone wants to be traveling this summer. And check this out. St. Martin, the Dutch Caribbean island, is the top trending international destination, huh? How about that? Based by these Google flight searches. Here in the U.S., Kansas City, Missouri is number one. Maybe they want to go on a Taylor Swift sighting at what's-his-name's house, followed by Sarasota, Florida. Obviously, the beaches are big. You know what I always say, though? It's not a real travel destination unless there's a Buc-ee's involved. Right? Come on now. Gotta love Buc-ee's.
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6: Here's your K-Country forecast. Chance for storms this afternoon. Otherwise, cloudy skies with a few peaks of sun. Daytime highs approaching 88. Winds out of the west around 5 miles per hour. Chance of thunderstorms tonight. Lows level off around 69. Partly cloudy with fog in spots. That's your local forecast update. I'm meteorologist Jennifer Wojcicki from the K-Country Weather Center. Currently 88.
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0: Hey, I got that special woman at home, Kane Brown, right here with the catfish hanging out with you on a beautiful Monday. Hope you guys had a great 4th of July weekend. All good, all good. The world is fine and dandy with, Kelsey and Travis. Travis, Kelsey, and Taylor Swift. TNT are now married, right? Oh, yeah, good stuff over the weekend. Josh Turner coming up. Garth Brooks, also some Parmalee. Hang on.
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1: ABC News, I'm Chuck Sievertson. Another allegation against the Maine Democratic Senate candidate. ABC News has not independently verified the claim, which has been published online. Former girlfriend tells Politico in late 2021, Graham Plattner entered her home while drunk and forced himself on her. In a video message, Plattner calls the allegation false and adds,
2: regardless of the inaccuracy of the reporting, but mindful of the political reality it will inflict, we are taking the time to reflect on the best path forward.
1: President Trump heads to a NATO summit in Turkey later today, where Ukraine President Zelensky is expected to ask alliance members for more interceptor missiles. Saying FIFA's judicial bodies are independent and autonomous, the head of soccer's governing body essentially denying he had any influence over the decision to reverse a red card suspension so that the top U.S. scorer can play in tonight's game against Belgium. Heat continues in the southeast. This is ABC News.
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8: Here's your K-Country forecast. Chance for storms
9: this afternoon. Otherwise, cloudy skies with a few peaks of sun. Daytime highs approaching 88. Winds out of the west around 5 miles per hour. Chance of thunderstorms tonight. Lows level off around 69. Partly cloudy with fog in spots. That's your local forecast update. I'm meteorologist Jennifer Wojcicki from the K-Country Weather Center. Right now, it's 81 degrees.
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Him and Faith at the Taylor Swift wedding on Friday. Actually, I think he performed a couple of tunes at the reception. There he is, Tim McGraw, Parmalee coming up. Josh Turner right now. Let's do some Garth.

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0: Congrats to Ella Langley. There's her new number one, and be her. Got the latest from Jason Aldean coming up. Also sipping that Tennessee whiskey on the way with Chris Stapleton here on this Monday, the 6th of July. National Fried Chicken Day. Some of the best chicken around the country, according to this YouGov poll. Obviously, Chick-fil-A and KFC and churches and Raising Cane's. So I think chicken's on the menu for dinner tonight. Make mine fried, like I said, because it is National Fried Chicken Day today.
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3: 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Always keeping you weather aware.
4: Here's your K-Country forecast. Chance for storms this afternoon. Otherwise, cloudy skies with a few peaks of sun. Daytime highs approaching 88. Winds out of the west around 5 miles per hour. Chance of thunderstorms tonight. Lows level off around 69. Partly cloudy with fog in spots. That's your local forecast update. I'm meteorologist Jennifer Wojcicki from the K-Country Weather Center. Right now, it's 81 degrees.
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0: Brand new Jason Aldean here with the fish, cruising right along on this Monday, July the 6th. Let's get you updated now.
1: I got news for you.
2: Baby, I love you like I love country music. Let's get it.
0: Well, country music got all spiffed up for the big wedding on Friday night. Yeah, the Travis and Taylor wedding. Let's see, Brad Paisley and wife Kimberly were there. Little Big Town was there. Miranda Lambert, her husband, showed up. Blake Shelton, Gwen Stefani, Kelsey Ballerini, Maren Morris. The Rascal Flatts boys were there as well. Let's see, who else was there? The Love Junkies, you know them, right? And, yeah, they're hitched. Aren't you glad? That's a better world now. All right, no sarcasm. It's done with. Hey, here's Dolly Parton. She heard some good news from Travis and Kelsey.
3: Taylor and Travis, it's Dolly. And I was just told that you two are making a donation of $2 million to my imagination library. Thank you. Now, it's evident that you two have made giving back a key part of your lives. So, hey, when you have your firstborn, can I have it? Because that is going to be one special baby. So, thank you. And know that I will always love you.
0: Yeah, speaking of babies, I wonder how many they're going to have, huh? Can you see Travis and Kelsey running around in a minivan with the kid? Yeah, there you go. Latest country music Nash News update for you.
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1: ABC News, I'm Chuck Sievertson. Another allegation against Graham Plattner, the main Democratic Senate candidate. ABC News has not independently verified the claim, which has been published online. A former girlfriend tells Politico in late 2021, Plattner entered her home while drunk and forced himself on her. In a video message, Plattner calls the allegation false and adds,
2: "Regardless of the inaccuracy of the reporting, but mindful of the political reality it will inflict, we are taking the time to reflect on the best path forward."
1: Two fellow Democrats pulled their endorsements of Plattner after the Politico report came out, Arizona Senator Ruben Gallego and California Congressman Ro Khanna, the latter urging Plattner to drop out of the race, calling the allegations very serious and credible. President Trump heads to a NATO summit in Turkey later today, where Ukraine President Zelensky is expected to ask members for more interceptor missiles. Wall Street indexes closed higher, the Dow at a record high. This is ABC News.
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7: 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Always keeping you weather aware.
8: Here's your K-Country forecast. Chance of thunderstorms with fog and spots tonight. Otherwise, partly cloudy skies. Lows dip down to about 69. Northerly winds around 5 miles per hour. Chance of thunderstorms with fog and spots early tomorrow. Daytime highs approaching 85. Sunshine mixed with clouds at times. That's your local forecast update. I'm meteorologist Jennifer Wojcicki from the K-Country Weather Center. Currently 81.
0: Looking for the best country songs? We've got them. We play them. The best country from then and now. 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

Tracy the Birdman swooping on in. I'm from the country. Bailey Zimmerman on the way. Mark Chestnut right now. Let's do some Rascal Flatts, Fast Cars, and Freedom.

0: Check this out. A quick pre-workout tweak could help you exercise even longer, right? Stay in shape better, according to this brand new study. These researchers got together in Finland and found that listening to music during a workout can improve your endurance. I can see that, right? In this study, those who listened to music while cycling lasted nearly 21% longer than those riding in silence. Ah, see? Just another reason to keep listening to this radio station. Ha ha, I gotcha.
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6: Here's your K-Country forecast. Chance of thunderstorms with fog and spots tonight. Otherwise, partly cloudy skies. Lows dip down to about 69. Northerly winds around 5 miles per hour. Chance of thunderstorms with fog and spots early tomorrow. Daytime highs approaching 85. Sunshine mixed with clouds at times. That's your local forecast update. I'm meteorologist Jennifer Wojcicki from the K-Country Weather Center. Currently 82.
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0: Check it out. Google is giving us an idea of where everyone wants to be traveling this summer. And check this out. St. Martin, the Dutch Caribbean island, is the top trending international destination, huh? How about that? Based by these Google flight searches. Here in the U.S., Kansas City, Missouri is number one. Maybe they want to go on a Taylor Swift sighting at what's-his-name's house, followed by Sarasota, Florida. Obviously, the beaches are big. You know what I always say, though? It's not a real travel destination unless there's a Buc-ee's involved. Right? Come on now. Gotta love Buc-ee's.
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